0: I've heard people say that too much of anything is not good for you, baby.
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It's our party, we can do what we want. It's our party, we can say what we want. It's our party, we can do what we want.

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But every just so often, the words of another who's truly in love seem to work out fine.

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Way I'm looking at you, whatever. Keep looking at me. Getting scared now, right? Don't feel me, baby. It's just Justin.